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4: From the Sky News Centre at 2, a tour operator says it's still dealing with a serious medical situation on a cruise ship off the coast of Cape Verde. A British man's in hospital with a confirmed case of the rodent-borne hantavirus, while three passengers have died. The situation in the Strait of Hormuz is still unclear. Iran's disputing US claims that two American-flagged vessels safely crossed the key trade route yesterday. Donald Trump's attempting to use his navy to free up the blockaded shipping channel. That's prompted the Iranian leadership to issue this warning through state TV.
5: Maritime movements that do not conform to the declared principles of the Iranian Revolutionary Guard Navy will face serious risks, and violating vessels will be stopped with force.
4: Two people have been killed and two seriously injured after a car rammed into pedestrians in Leipzig in eastern Germany. A local man's been detained. Two police officers have been attacked while responding to large crowds that had gathered at a car meet in West Belfast. Social media footage shows people driving erratically in the Colin area of the city last night. Police in Northern Ireland say several of their vehicles were also damaged. In sport, Manchester City's Premier League title hopes have fallen out of their hands after a dramatic 3-3 draw at Everton. Pep Guardiola's team needed a 97th minute equaliser to move 5 points off the top with a game in hand over leaders Arsenal.
6: They make a proper English game, and so aggressive in the duels. But in general, we make a really good performance.
4: Leaders Hearts remain on course for the Scottish Premiership title following a 2-1 home win over Rangers. And stars including Cara Delevingne, Nicole Kidman and Dame Anna Wintour have turned out in their best looks for fashion's biggest night of the year. This year's Met Gala theme is costume art. That's the latest. I'm Cam Hall.
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0: Get ready, Canary Islands. Sting is coming. The world-famous superstar brings his incredible world tour to the islands for two unforgettable nights. Sing along to legendary hits like Roxanne.
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0: Englishman in New York, Fields of Gold, and of course, Every Breath You Take. 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
3: Oh, I'm obsessed with the way your head is laying on my chest. 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

0: 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Sting is coming. 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
0: Englishman in New York, Fields of Gold, and of course, Every Breath You Take. 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
4: From the Sky News Centre at 3, there's uncertainty about just how much transit is getting through the Strait of Hormuz. Donald Trump says two American-flagged vessels crossed the key shipping route yesterday because the US Navy's on hand to help. Iran, which has effectively cut off the channel, disputes that. Rahman Kapoor, the captain of a crude oil tanker, has been stranded in the waterway since the start of the conflict.
5: Ever since there was a ceasefire, the situation was pretty normal, but past few days, several attacks. It is quite disturbing, and my crew morale is again, you know, going down. So it is really a very upset to know, again, they are attacking merchant ships.
4: Around 150 people remain on board a cruise ship off the coast of Cape Verde after a hantavirus outbreak is suspected to have killed three people. A British man's in a critical condition in hospital in South Africa. Authorities in Germany say two people have been killed after a car ploughed into a crowd in Leipzig. The driver's been arrested. The Prime Minister's calling on the whole of society to stand with Jewish communities following the Golders Green terror attack. Sakir Starmer's to meet leaders from policing, higher education and business about tackling anti-Semitism. In sport, Hearts have regained their three-point lead at the top of the Scottish Premiership with a 2-1 win at home to Rangers. The pace setters came from a goal down. Boss Derek McInnes praised his players' character.
6: That's three games in a row we've had to come from behind against good teams, you know, Hibs, Motherwell and Rangers, and ideally we wouldn't want to do that, but you know, we know when we go behind, we've got that under the bonnet, we can still dig deep and find solutions and find ways to do it.
4: Manchester City dropped points in a 3-3 draw at Everton to hand the advantage to leaders Arsenal in the Premier League title race. And China's Wu Yizhe has won the World Snooker Championship. He clinched an 18-17 victory against Sean Murphy at the Crucible. That's the latest. I'm Cam Hall.
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5: From the Sky News Centre at 4, Donald Trump suggesting high fuel prices will drop rapidly once the Iran conflict is resolved. He says two American-flagged ships have crossed the Strait of Hormuz safely today under guidance from his forces. Iran stepped up its attacks on the UAE as Tehran tries to maintain its stranglehold on the key trade route. The US president's told business leaders he's winning the war.
6: We're doing record business. We have a stock market that hit even with this military operation. We can't let Iran have a nuclear weapon. We hit all new highs, and I said we have to take care of business because we can't let that happen. So we did a little detour, and it's working out very nicely.
5: Efforts are underway to get two crew who may have the rodent-borne hantavirus off a cruise ship. Nearly 150 people are still on the vessel. Cape Verde authorities aren't allowing it to dock or those on board to disembark. Travel blogger Jake Rosmarin's on board and has posted this video to his TikTok account.
7: What's happening right now is very real for all of us here. We're not just a story. We're not just headlines. We're people. People with families, with lives, with people waiting for us at home.
5: The Prime Minister's to meet leaders from policing, higher education and business about tackling anti-Semitism later. It follows last week's Golders Green terror attack. Around two pubs a day are shut for good in the first 3 months of the year. The British Beer and Pub Association claims the closures led to about 2,400 job losses. Hearts have taken a huge step towards the Scottish Premiership title with a 2-1 win at home to Rangers. The leaders are now 3 points clear of nearest challengers Celtic. And Manchester City have cut Arsenal's lead to 5 points at the top of the Premier League with a 3-3 draw at Everton. Nottingham Forest boosted their chances of survival with a 3-1 win at Chelsea. That's the latest. I'm Cam Hall.
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4: Coast FM. From the Sky News Centre at 5, the situation in the Strait of Hormuz is still unclear. Iran's disputing US claims that two American-flagged vessels safely crossed the key trade route yesterday. Donald Trump's attempting to use his navy to free up the blockaded shipping channel. The cruise ship, where three people have died in a suspected hantavirus outbreak, still hasn't docked in Cape Verde. Around 150 passengers are on board, while one British man's in a critical condition in hospital. Molecular virologist Vinod Balasubramaniam tells us how the virus is transmitted from rodents to humans.
5: People become infected when they inhale tiny particles from dried rodent urine, droppings or saliva, especially in enclosed or poorly ventilated spaces where contaminated materials has been disturbed, especially when you're cleaning a certain, surface or a certain area.
4: The Prime Minister's calling on the whole of society to stand with Jewish communities following the Golders Green terror attack. Sakir Starmer's to meet leaders from policing, higher education and business about tackling anti-Semitism. Two police officers have been attacked while responding to large crowds that had gathered at a car meet in West Belfast. Northern Ireland's force says several of its vehicles were also damaged last night. Manchester City boss Pep Guardiola promises his side will keep fighting in the Premier League title race against leaders Arsenal after a dramatic 3-3 draw at Everton. It leaves them 5 points off the top, but with a game in hand on their rivals.
6: Now it's in our hands. If they win all the games, the title will be for Arsenal. So what to do is win our game, next one, recover well, and have to have a series of games, 3 days, and this is what we have to do.
4: Hearts moved 3 points clear at the top of the Scottish Premiership with a 2-1 win at home to Rangers. And China's Wu Yizhe has won the World Snooker Championship. The 22-year-old clinched an 18-17 final victory over Sean Murphy at the Crucible. That's the latest. I'm Cam Hall.
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6: Coast FM. From the Sky News Centre at 6, Iran's foreign minister says tensions in the Strait of Hormuz show there's no military solution to a political crisis. It follows Donald Trump's claim that the U.S. Navy guided two American flag ships out of the waterway yesterday. Tehran has effectively blockaded the key trade route during the two-month conflict. And speaking to business leaders in the White House, the U.S. president called the situation nasty and tricky.
7: We have to have the right people, and they have to be sharp, and they have to be smart, because if you don't have the platform, meaning the country, meaning the right principles, the right everything. Our country's booming now, despite the fact that we're in a, I call it a mini war, because that's all they are.
6: Efforts are underway to get two crew who may have the rodent-borne hantavirus off a cruise ship. Nearly 150 people are still on the vessel, which Cape Verde authorities aren't allowing to dock. Local health officials say passengers won't be allowed to disembark yet. U.S. travel blogger Jake Rosmarin's on board.
8: What's happening right now is very real for all of us here. We're not just a story. We're not just headlines. We're people. People with families, with lives, with people waiting for us at home.
6: The Prime Minister is bringing together leaders from policing, higher education and business in an effort to counter anti-Semitism. Sir Keir Starmer is calling on the whole of society to stand with Jewish communities following the Golders Green terror attack. Around two pubs a day shut for good in the first 3 months of the year. The British Beer and Pub Association claims the closures led to the loss of around 2,400 jobs. Manchester City's dropped points in their 3-3 draw with Everton and handed advantage to Arsenal in the Premier League title race. And in the Scottish Premiership, Hearts beat Rangers 2-1. And Blake Lively and Justin Baldoni have reached a settlement in their legal battle over It Ends With Us. Lively accused her co-star of sexual harassment on set, while he countersued for defamation. That's the latest. I'm Stevie Schillenbaum.
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0: That's Don Spade and the One and Part Life Blur. Good morning, we're Coast FM. More music breakfast show with the Angry Birds. I'm Dave Sherwood. It's feeling a little bit like a Monday today, even though it's a Tuesday. Just to remind you, Thursday, Delilah's at Puerto Rico Shopping Centre between 4:30 and 7:30. Adam's singing live once again. You'll find him right up there on the top floor. He's raising money for Alzheimer's Gran Canaria. We're Coast FM, 6:23, Tuesday morning. Mario and something from Sophie Ellis next.
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0: Sophie Ellis, Baxter, Dermot Kennedy, and our numbered morning. We are Coast FM playing the music you love. I'm Dave Sherwood at the Barbacoa Restaurant and Show Bar this evening. Being a Tuesday, it's the ABBA tribute. Leo the Hypnotist tomorrow, and the Michael Jackson dance tribute on Thursday. Coast FM on a Tuesday morning, 20 minutes to 7. 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

Gracie Abrams, I Love You. I'm Sorry, Prince, Most Beautiful Girl in the World, Coast FM, playing the music you love. The Jamaica Inn at the Europa Centre, Puerto Rico, they're now showing all important sports games. God, turning into the two Ronnies then. Bit of a Ronnie Barker thing going on there. They're showing all important sports games live. Football, darts, rugby, handball, horse racing. That was a disastrous game yesterday for Chelsea against Nottingham Forest. Blimey, 3-0, 50 minutes in. And some nasty, nasty head collisions too. Daily 5 till 10 homemade pizzas for only €10. They're available to take away as well. And again on Sunday between 1 and 4, there's the homemade Sunday roast. Always best to pre-book for that because it always sells out. Sam Ryder, after Madonna and Sabrina Carpenter, they did this at Coachella just over a week ago. Bring Your Love.

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3: Another stunning day across the Canary Islands with sunshine in all areas. Very warm today as well. Temperatures ranging between 23 for Lanzarote and Fuerteventura. Gran Canaria and Tenerife seeing highs today around 26.
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4: From the Sky News Centre at 7. The situation in the Strait of Hormuz is still unclear. Iran's disputing US claims that two American-flagged vessels safely crossed the key trade route yesterday. Donald Trump's attempting to use his navy to free up the blockaded shipping channel. That's prompted the Iranian leadership to issue this warning through state TV.
5: Maritime movements that do not conform to the declared principles of the Iranian Revolutionary Guard Navy will face serious risks, and violating vessels will be stopped with force.
4: Efforts continue this morning to get hundreds of people off a cruise ship at the center of a hantavirus outbreak. Local authorities in Cape Verde say passengers can't disembark yet to protect locals. The Prime Minister is calling on the whole of society to stand with Jewish communities following the Golders Green terror attack. Sir Keir Starmer's to meet leaders from policing, higher education and business to see how the UK can tackle anti-Semitism. A man's been charged after two Jewish men were stabbed in the street last week. Speaking then, the PM said there's no place for hatred here.
6: People are scared. Scared to show who they are in their community. Scared to go to synagogue and practice their religion. Nobody should live like that in Britain.
4: Meanwhile, The Times is reporting some Labour MPs are reportedly planning an open letter calling for Sir Keir Starmer to resign if the party suffers a heavy defeat in Thursday's elections. Polling suggests it could lose control of Wales and around 2,000 councillors in England. Around 2,500 jobs were lost in the hospitality industry in the first 3 months of the year. The British Beer and Pub Association says on average two pubs closed for good every day. And Arsenal have the Premier League title race advantage after Manchester City dropped points in a 3-3 draw with Everton. Meanwhile, in the Scottish Premiership, leaders Hearts beat Rangers 2-1. That's the latest. I'm Stevie Shillinglaw.
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0: James Blunt, new song from him, and Unstoppable. Simply Red, The Right Thing. James Blunt, he signed up for Celebrity Traitors Series 2 alongside Jerry Hall. Yeah, they've really got the checkbook out. Joe Lycett, the comedian. They've also got Liam Pinnock and also Michael Sheen, Miranda Hart, Professor Hannah Fry, Richard E. Grant. Yeah, Rob Beckett's going in, which means Romish is going in as well, because, you know, they're inseparable. You know, like a test tube experiment. They kind of can't be separated. There's also Sharon Rooney, the actress, and also Ross Kemp, amongst others. That starts soon. Looking forward to that. We're Coast FM, playing the music you love. David Guetta, Nickelback in just a few moments.
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0: Paula Cole, Where Have All the Cowboys Gone? Singing about her furry sock and mood from Leah Hart. 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

Dan and Shay, Justin Bieber, 10,000 hours on Zoom. Who's zooming who? Aretha Franklin beforehand. Morning, we are Coast FM playing the music you love. I'm Dave Sherwood. It's a little after 10 to 8. Tuesday morning, feeling a little bit like a Monday for many people. Michael Palin is 83 today. James Cracknell, 54. Craig David, 45. Henry Carville is 43. EMF. In a couple of moments' time with a cover of the Monkees song. I love that version. Meantime, back in the charts. So last week, Olivia Rodrigo went straight in at number one with Drop Dead. 40 weeks on the chart. Sam Fender, Olivia Dean, Rain Me In. It went back to number one again. Can't believe it. Incredible. All right, we are Coast FM. This is the former number one, Olivia Rodrigo and Drop Dead.

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4: Another stunning day across the Canary Islands with sunshine in all areas. Very warm today as well. Temperatures ranging between 23 for Lanzarote and Fuerteventura. Gran Canaria and Tenerife seeing highs today around 26.
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5: From the Sky News Centre at 8. The situation in the Strait of Hormuz remains unclear this morning, with the US and Iran making contradictory claims over yesterday's attacks. Donald Trump says two American-flagged vessels safely passed through the vital route, with the US Navy attacking seven small Iranian boats. It comes after Tehran said it had struck a US warship near the strait, a claim rejected by White House officials. Housing Secretary Steve Reid outlined the government's objectives.
6: The Prime Minister is working very closely with international allies to de-escalate the situation, and he's been working with other allies, notably the President of France, to look at what we can do to secure the Strait of Hormuz so that supplies of energy can get through.
5: The cruise ship where three people have died in a suspected hantavirus outbreak still hasn't docked in Cape Verde. Around 150 passengers are on board, while one British man's in a critical but stable condition in hospital. Vinod Balasubramiam is a molecular virologist at Monash University in Malaysia. He tells us how the virus transmitted from rodents to humans.
7: People become infected when they inhale tiny particles from dried food and urine, droppings or saliva, especially in enclosed or poorly ventilated spaces where contaminated materials has been disturbed, especially when you're cleaning a certain, you know, surface or a certain area.
5: The Prime Minister has described the recent spate of anti-Semitic attacks as a crisis for all of us. Sir Keir Starmer's meeting senior figures from public life later to discuss a unified response to the issue. Manchester Airport's been ranked the UK's worst for flight delays. Birmingham, Bournemouth, Southampton and Gatwick complete the top five. Blake Lively and Justin Baldoni have reached a settlement over allegations of on-set sexual harassment. The actress had also claimed the director orchestrated a smear campaign against her. He'd always denied the accusations. And Arsenal have the upper hand as the Premier League title race reaches a crunch point after Manchester City's 3-3 draw at Everton. Pep Guardiola's side are now 5 points behind the leaders. That's the latest. I'm Stevie Shillinglaw.
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She's very quiet at the moment, and there's a very good reason for that. She's kind of gone back to school. She's studying English Lit and English Language. All right. You couldn't make it out, could you? It's 23 minutes past 8. More Music Breakfast Show with our friends at Angry Birds. And this day, 1930, Amy Johnson became the... Who's Amy Johnson? She became the first woman to fly solo from England to Australia. And this day, 1967, the Kinks released Waterloo Sunset. Peaked at number 2. What a great song. Maybe we should play that. I'll see if I can find it. Cher and James Bay in just a few moments' time.

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1: 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A passport controls failure at Lanzarote Airport yesterday has left dozens of passengers unable to board flights. The disruption was for departures outside of the European Union. The issue affected travellers trying to leave the island, with some missing their flights altogether. The outage hit the automated passport control system used to register non-EU travellers, including those from the UK. The system is designed to monitor stays of up to 90 days, prevent overstays and identity fraud. It's also meant to speed up border checks, although suffered in recent years. A migrant boat carrying more than 100 people, including 20 babies, has been rescued off of the Canary Islands after issuing a distress call yesterday afternoon. Maritime Rescue confirmed that 110 people were on board when it was located around 34 miles off the coast of the Canary Islands. All 110 passengers, including 20 infants, were safely recovered and transported to shore. They were met by the Red Cross and medical teams. And a vessel carrying more than 30 tons of cocaine has been intercepted near the Canary Islands in what's believed to be the largest drug seizure ever made in the region at sea. The operation was led by the Guardia Civil and took place around 200 miles off of Tenerife. And involved armed crew members on board. The ship had departed from West Africa and arrived under escort in Las Palmas in Gran Canaria. That's the latest.
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1: Give me the reason. Am I staying or leaving? Give me the reason. Give me one more shot. Don't wanna say goodbye.
2: Feels like yesterday.

James Bay, Give Me The Reason, Share and Believe. Good morning, we are Coast FM, playing the music you love. This day, 2008, Neil Diamond released his 27th studio album, Home Before Dark. And Anna Wintour, in 2017, was made a Dame at Buckingham Palace. Now, I mentioned earlier on that the Kinks released Waterloo Sunset this day, 1967. I found it. I'm going to get into trouble, but I'm going to play it for you before 9.

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Dermot Kennedy, Kiss Me, and Pretty Bad Sprout from that brilliant album From Langley Pike to Memphis and the King of Rock and Roll. Martin McAloon from Prefab Sprout. He's going to be touring from this month onwards with Thomas Dolby. Yeah, Hyperactive Man. Loved his noise reduction systems back in the 80s. He's going to be touring as the support act for Thomas Dolby later on this month as they tour around the UK, doing all the Prefab Sprout songs, which is fantastic. Now, I said I'd find this song for you. I'm going to play it because I love it. And it was released this day,

0: 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Open Thursday to Monday from 10 a.m. to 6 p.m. Waking you up.
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4: Skies mainly clear as we head through today, but the chance of an odd shower from some. Feeling warm with highs of 25 degrees and cloud building into this evening.
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5: From the Sky News Centre at 9, there's uncertainty about just how much transit is getting through the Strait of Hormuz. Donald Trump says two American-flagged vessels crossed the key shipping route yesterday. Iran, which has effectively cut off the channel, disputes that. Rahman Kapoor, the captain of an oil tanker, has been stranded since the start of the conflict.
6: Ever since there was a ceasefire, situation was pretty normal. But past few days, several attacks. It is quite disturbing, and my crew morale is again, you know, going down. So it is really a very upset to know again they are attacking merchant ships.
5: A passenger from the UK remains in a critical but stable condition after an outbreak of hantavirus on a cruise ship in the Atlantic Ocean. Three people have died during the sailing from Argentina to Cape Verde. The Prime Minister is calling on the whole of society to stand with Jewish communities following the Golders Green terror attack. Sir Keir Starmer is to meet leaders from policing, education and business later to see how the UK can tackle anti-Semitism. A man's been charged after two Jewish men were stabbed in the street last week. And speaking then, the Prime Minister says there's no place for hatred.
7: People are scared. Scared to show who they are in their community. Scared to go to synagogue and practice their religion. Nobody should live like that in Britain.
5: Around 2,500 jobs were lost in the hospitality industry in the first 3 months of the year. The British Beer and Pub Association says on average, two pubs closed for good every day. In sport, Manchester City have dropped vital points in the Premier League title race, drawing 3-3 with Everton. Meanwhile, Hearts took a big step towards a Scottish Premiership title win with a win over challengers Rangers. And Heidi Klum, dressed as a statue, was among the highlights from fashion's biggest night of the year. Beyoncé also turned heads at the Met Gala, attending with teenage daughter Blue Ivy. That's the latest. I'm Stevie Shillinglaw.
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5 seconds of summer and Valentine. And beforehand, Pink, All I Know So Far. Good morning, we are Coast FM. So at the weekend, it was the final weekend of the Championship, and Coventry celebrating their return to the Premier League around Coventry City yesterday. Open top bus and all that kind of stuff. And Ipswich, they've been promoted back to the Premier League, so the playoffs begin this coming weekend as well. So Ed Sheeran will be well happy because Ipswich are back up. BB Rexha and Faithless and Mariah Carey next.

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1: From the Coast FM News Centre. A passport controls failure at Lanzarote Airport yesterday has left dozens of passengers unable to board flights. The disruption was for departures outside of the European Union. The issue affected travellers trying to leave the island, with some missing their flights altogether. The outage hit the automated passport control system used to register non-EU travellers, including those from the UK. The system is designed to monitor stays of up to 90 days, prevent overstays and identity fraud. It's also meant to speed up border checks, although suffered in recent years. A migrant boat carrying more than 100 people, including 20 babies, has been rescued off of the Canary Islands after issuing a distress call yesterday afternoon. Maritime Rescue confirmed that 110 people were on board when it was located around 34 miles off the coast of the Canary Islands. All 110 passengers, including 20 infants, were safely recovered and transported to shore. They were met by the Red Cross and medical teams. And a vessel carrying more than 30 tons of cocaine has been intercepted near the Canary Islands in what's believed to be the largest drug seizure ever made in the region at sea. The operation was led by the Guardia Civil and took place around 200 miles off of Tenerife. And involved armed crew members on board. The ship had departed from West Africa and arrived under escort in Las Palmas in Gran Canaria. That's the latest.
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0: Coast FM, playing the music you love all day, every day. I'm Dave Sherwood. Thank you for joining me today. The Eurovision Song Contest starts on the 12th of this month. And Boy George, he's representing San Marino. Yeah, he's going to be mixing things up just quite nicely. I don't think the UK have got any chance of winning at all. Michael Palin, 83. James Cracknell, 54. Craig David, 45. And Henry Carville, 43 today. It's 9:43. More Music Breakfast Show with Angry Birds and Madonna and Cat Burns next.
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Ghosting from Cat Burns, Madonna, Papa Don't Preach There. The new album's that's been pushed back a little bit further because they've just released that duet with Sabrina Carpenter from Concello. So yeah, they keep pushing it back, pushing it back. Anyway, have yourself a really good Tuesday. I'll catch up with you again tomorrow morning, sometime after 6, for another More Music Breakfast Show with Angry Birds. 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
3: Skies mainly clear as we head through today, but the chance of an odd shower from some. Feeling warm with highs of 25 degrees and cloud building into this evening.
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4: From the Sky News Centre at 10, there are fresh doubts over the ceasefire in Iran following reports of strikes on vessels in the Strait of Hormuz. Tehran claims its forces have struck an American warship. Meanwhile, Donald Trump says the US military has fired at seven small Iranian vessels in the shipping channel after Iran targeted boats unconnected to countries involved in the conflict. Political analyst Jasmine El Gamal says the crisis can't be solved using military might.
5: It's not an impasse that's going to be solved with further military pressure, because that's always been known to just make Iran entrench in its positions even further and ride it out.
4: A cruise ship passenger is in a critical condition in a South African hospital with a rare rat-borne virus which has swept through a cruise ship. Three people have died following the outbreak of hantavirus on the vessel, which was sailing from Argentina to Cape Verde. The government's announced an extra £1 million will be given to Jewish communities to tackle the rise in anti-Semitic hate crime. Prime Minister Keir Starmer is hosting a roundtable later, aiming to find a unified way to tackle anti-Semitism. Community Secretary Steve Reed tells us who's been invited to Downing Street.
6: Leaders from the Jewish community, but importantly, leaders from other faiths right across society, public services, schools, to sit down and focus on what more we can all do to keep the Jewish community safe. The government's playing its part.
4: Meanwhile, the Times are reporting a number of Labour MPs are reportedly planning an open letter calling for Sir Keir Starmer to resign if the party suffers a heavy defeat in Thursday's elections. Manchester Airport's been ranked the UK's worst for flight delays. Birmingham, Bournemouth, Southampton and Gatwick complete the top five. And Blake Lively has settled her lawsuit with Justin Baldoni after she accused him of sexual assault and orchestrating a hate campaign against her. The director had always denied all allegations against him. The judges had already thrown out the pair's other claims. That's the very latest from Sky News. I'm Stevie Shillinglaw.
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8: 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This morning from the year that the Maastricht Treaty brought the European Union officially into reality. Bill Clinton's inauguration began a new era in US politics, and we were all watching dinosaurs in the cinemas as Jurassic Park was on the big screens.
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8: 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And All That She Wants on the Top 10 at 10 from Coast.

What's up? Four Non-Blondes on Coast FM's Top 10 at 10. This morning, taking you back to a time that if you headed off to the cinema, you could see Robin Williams at his best in Mrs. Doubtfire, also The Fugitive, Schindler's List, The Piano, and the massive Jurassic Park. What was the year then? Spin Doctors, Two Princes on the Top 10 at 10, number 8 this morning.

0: Some great songs in this morning's Top 10 at 10. Hadaway and What Is Love at number 7 this morning. So we're taking you back to the year that, if you're into your tech, Intel released the Pentium processor. CD players outsold cassette players for the first time. And if you're into your TV, Heartbreak premiered on ITV. What do you think the year was this morning? The Top 10 at 10 from Coast with Aerosmith and Crying.
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0: Pet Shop Boys and Go West, number 5 in this morning's Top 10 at 10 from Coast FM. It is Tuesday morning, Tuesday the 5th of May. Very nice to have you there this morning. If you were celebrating the bank holiday yesterday, today's one of those days that feels a bit odd, isn't it? It's a Tuesday, but it feels a little bit like a Monday. So Top 10 at 10, if you fancy having a guess on our year this morning, 0034-922-303-588 on WhatsApp. The song at number 4 and the latest local news to come.
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1: Number four in this morning's top 10 at 10, Janet Jackson. And that's the way love goes. 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
2: From the Coast FM News Centre. A passport controls failure at Lanzarote Airport yesterday has left dozens of passengers unable to board flights. The disruption was for departures outside of the European Union. The issue affected travellers trying to leave the island, with some missing their flights altogether. The outage hit the automated passport control system used to register non-EU travellers, including those from the UK. The system is designed to monitor stays of up to 90 days, prevent overstays and identity fraud. It's also meant to speed up border checks, although suffered in recent years. A migrant boat carrying more than 100 people, including 20 babies, has been rescued off of the Canary Islands after issuing a distress call yesterday afternoon. Maritime Rescue confirmed that 110 people were on board when it was located around 34 miles off the coast of the Canary Islands. All 110 passengers, including 20 infants, were safely recovered and transported to shore. They were met by the Red Cross and medical teams. And a vessel carrying more than 30 tons of cocaine has been intercepted near the Canary Islands in what's believed to be the largest drug seizure ever made in the region at sea. The operation was led by the Guardia Civil and took place around 200 miles off of Tenerife. And involved armed crew members on board. The ship had departed from West Africa and arrived under escort in Las Palmas in Gran Canaria. That's the latest.
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It's Daytimes with Andy for Tuesday morning. So just when we thought the sunshine had returned for good, not looking quite so nice across the south and east of Tenerife today. Fairly high chance of some rain. Bit cloudy for the west of Gran Canaria as well. Lanzarote and Fuerteventura not looking so bad. La Gomera and La Palma, cloudy and overcast for most of today. If you're one of our DAB listeners in Northern Ireland, today isn't looking too bad, actually. Reasonable amount of sunshine, not too much rain. That's the good thing, I guess. And temperatures around 13 degrees. Number two in this morning's top 10 at 10 coming from Culture Beat. 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

0: That sent you back to clubbing again, back in our mystery year, didn't it? Culture Beat and Mr. Vane on the top 10 at 10 from Coast FM. So one more song to go this morning. If you fancy having a last-minute guess, grab your mobile, send me a WhatsApp on 922 303 588. Stick 0034 in front of that if you're outside of Spain. So the song at number one in this morning's top 10 at 10 comes from Mariah Carey. In the music you love,
1: 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Hello, this is Chris Brooks, and last weekend on the UK Hot 40 Countdown, it went like this. At three, highest new entry for Lewis Capaldi and Stay Love. Won't you stay low? At two, no move for Bruno Mars, I Just Might. And for the fifth week running, Alex Warren remains at number one with Fever Dream. Make it six, or will Lewis Capaldi or Olivia Rodrigo climb to the top? Join me to find out Sunday afternoon at four on Coast FM.
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Mariah Carey and Dream Lover, number one in this morning's top 10 at 10. Well done to Rachel in Alcala, to James in Los Abrigas, to Michelle in Puerto Rico, and to Joanne in Puerto Rico with correct answers this morning. We took you back to 1993 on this morning's top 10 at 10. Another one for you straight after news, 10 o'clock tomorrow morning.

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2: Skies mainly clear as we head through today, but the chance of an odd shower from some. Feeling warm with highs of 25 degrees and cloud building into this evening.
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3: From the Sky News Centre at 11, there are fresh doubts over the Iranian ceasefire as both Tehran and Washington make contradictory claims. Donald Trump says two American-flagged vessels passed safely through the vital shipping route, something denied by Iran, which says it struck a U.S. warship. The Prime Minister has hosted a Downing Street roundtable on tackling anti-Semitism following the stabbing of two men in North London last week. Leaders from a cross-section of society, including business, education and faith, joined the talks. It comes as the government announced £1 million in extra funding for Jewish community groups. Sir Keir Starmer says, "We fight for British values."
4: It's not enough to simply say we stand with Jewish communities. Of course we do, but we must show it and act it. And the responsibility lies with each and every one of us. It is about the kind of country that we all want to live in.
3: A cruise ship passenger is in a critical condition in a South African hospital with a rare bat-borne virus. Three people have died following the outbreak of hantavirus on the vessel, which was sailing from Argentina to Cape Verde. The ship has been barred from docking in its destination over public health fears. Travel expert Simon Calder says it's an unusual situation.
5: It's not a normal virus, this. Yes, there is some person-to-person transmission. That's the thinking of the World Health Organization, but only very prolonged exposure of the sort you get if you were sharing a cabin with someone. So it is absolutely not on the same scale as COVID.
3: A man's died after being shot in South London on Sunday. The 25-year-old had been in a critical condition in hospital after the attack in Brixton. Around 2,500 jobs were lost in the hospitality industry in the first 3 months of the year. On average, two pubs closed for good every day. And Katy Perry and Kim Kardashian were some of the biggest names at last night's Met Gala. Beyoncé attended fashion's big night in New York for the first time in 10 years with daughter Blue Ivy. That's the latest. I'm Stevie Schillinglaw.

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It's your love I'm lost in. Your love I'm lost in. Your love I'm lost in. And I'm tired of being so exhausted. Your love I'm lost in. Your love I'm lost in. Your love I'm lost in. Even

0: Always find songs like that just kind of put me in the weekend mood. It's Crystal Waters and Gypsy Woman on Coast FM. Just got 20 past 11. Welcome along to Tuesday morning, the 5th of May. Nice to have you there this morning. First day back at work if you were doing the bank holiday thing yesterday. So time for our 2 from 1. Now this morning, our 2 from 1 chosen by Jackie in Maspalomas. Couple of songs, please, Andy, on your 2 from 1 anytime this week from Justin Timberlake. I am a massive fan of his. Going to play Mirrors and we're going to play Take Back the Night for you next. If you fancy doing the same thing tomorrow, give me a WhatsApp, 0034 922 303 588.
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0: Zara Larsson and Stateside on Coast FM. Morning to Stuart and to Daniel. They're holidaying in Las Americas this morning. Thank you for your message. Hello to Diane as well. Thank you for your message listening in Mas Palomas today. You do fancy getting in touch on WhatsApp 0034 922 303 588. Now tonight, if you're looking for something to get up to, Tom Jones and Rock and Roll Night with Chris Spencer. That's at McCool's in Puerto Rico.
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Harry Styles with American Girls on Coast FM. Now this Saturday, if you're looking for a bit of fun and maybe grabbing yourself a bargain as well, the brand new Shafira store in Adeki will be open. 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
6: Skies mainly clear as we head through today, but the chance of an odd shower from some. Feeling warm with highs of 25 degrees and cloud building into this evening.
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1: From the Sky News Centre at midday, there have been further reported clashes between the US and Iran in the Strait of Hormuz. The claims and counterclaims have triggered a further uncertainty over whether the ceasefire remains in place. Disruption to energy exports through the shipping channel has raised fears over the supply of jet fuel this summer. Ministers are rolling out contingency plans, and travel expert Simon Calder says we shouldn't panic.
2: Demand is going to be strongest in the UK in July and August. The picture is that there is nothing on the horizon at the moment that spells potential problems, and that's why I'm relaxed and looking forward to my holiday.
1: The World Health Organization says a rare virus linked to rats may have been passed between people on a cruise ship. Three passengers have died after contracting hantavirus following an outbreak on board the MC Honduras. It's currently moored off the coast of Cape Verde, and there are plans to medically evacuate two patients. Maria Van Kerkhove from the WHO.
3: They are doing some decontamination on board, disinfection. In the cabins themselves. So we've asked about any rats on board. We've been told there are no rats on board. So there are lots of different things that are happening.
1: A man who was shot dead in South London on Sunday has now died. Police say they've launched a murder investigation after 25-year-old Keanu Taylor was attacked in Brixton. Three other people were also taken to hospital for treatment, but no one's yet been arrested. Manchester Airport's been ranked the UK's worst for flight delays. The Civil Aviation Authority recorded the average flight taking off 19 minutes and 30 seconds late. Around 2,500 jobs were lost in the hospitality industry in the first 3 months of the year. The British Beer and Pub Association says on average, two pubs closed for good every day. And just weeks after announcing a comeback tour, the Pussycat Dolls have shelved their planned US shows. They're blaming weak ticket sales, but the UK dates are still going ahead. That's the latest. I'm Stevie Shillinglaw.

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0: Casey Stewart and I Need You to Hate Me, the Canary Islands Coast FM, just after 20 past 12. So our daily tease then, today's going like this. Over half of women say this is their number one dreaded hair issue. What is it? Okay, over half of women say this is their number one dreaded hair issue. That is today's Daily Tease. Get those guesses in on WhatsApp. Grab your mobile right now, 0034 if you're outside of Spain, 922 303588. I'll give you the answer to that in 20 minutes. Latest local news with Ryan. That's on the way in just a second. And music from Addison Rae, Diet Pepsi, playing next on Coast FM.
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1: 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From the Coast FM News Centre. A passport controls failure at Lanzarote Airport yesterday has left dozens of passengers unable to board flights. The disruption was for departures outside of the European Union. The issue affected travellers trying to leave the island, with some missing their flights altogether. The outage hit the automated passport control system used to register non-EU travellers, including those from the UK. The system is designed to monitor stays of up to 90 days, prevent overstays and identity fraud. It's also meant to speed up border checks, although suffered in recent years. A migrant boat carrying more than 100 people, including 20 babies, has been rescued off of the Canary Islands after issuing a distress call yesterday afternoon. Maritime Rescue confirmed that 110 people were on board when it was located around 34 miles off the coast of the Canary Islands. All 110 passengers, including 20 infants, were safely recovered and transported to shore. They were met by the Red Cross and medical teams. And a vessel carrying more than 30 tons of cocaine has been intercepted near the Canary Islands in what's believed to be the largest drug seizure ever made in the region at sea. The operation was led by the Guardia Civil and took place around 200 miles off of Tenerife. And involved armed crew members on board. The ship had departed from West Africa and arrived under escort in Las Palmas in Gran Canaria. That's the latest.
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New Order and True Faith on the Canary Islands, Coast FM, 25 before 1. So some rain back, I'm afraid, if you're listening in Tenerife today, particularly on the south and east coast. Gran Canaria, a bit cloudy as the day goes on. Lanzarote and Fuerteventura, you're getting the sunshine today. La Gomera and also La Palma, overcast and looking quite cloudy. If you're listening on DAB Digital Radio in Northern Ireland, not looking too bad, actually. Today, fabulous sunshine, tops around 13. We'll have another look at today's Daily Tease after this from Roxy Music. This is Slave to Love on Coast FM.

0: Roxy Music and Slave to Love on Coast. So over half of women say this is their number one dreaded hair issue. What is it? That is today's Daily Tease. What could it be? What drives you absolutely crazy and makes you panic like mad if your hair goes like that, ladies? Get your guesses in, 0034-922-30358. Just for a bit of fun. We'll have the answer for you in 10 minutes. Music on the way from Taylor Swift and something next from Pink on Coast.
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Taylor Swift and Opalight from Coast FM, just coming up to 10 before 1. So over half of women say this is their number one dreaded hair issue. What is it? That was today's Daily Tease. Well done to Rachel on the Gulf, to Suzanne in Las Americas, to Michelle in Las Americas, and to Alex in Puerto Rico, all with correct answers. It's frizzy hair. Just can't go out with it, can you?

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6: Skies mainly clear as we head through today, but the chance of an odd shower from some. Feeling warm with highs of 25 degrees and cloud building into this evening.
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7: From the Sky News Centre at 1, the Prime Minister has promised new legislation will be rushed through Parliament to tackle anti-Semitism. Sir Keir Starmer welcomed business, faith and policing leaders to Downing Street earlier to develop a unified response to what he calls a crisis. The government has announced £1 million in additional security funding. Toby Green from the Board of Deputies of British Jews outlines what action he'd like to see.
8: Quickly.

0: We prosecute those who are engaging in criminal anti-Semitic incitement, but also we are calling on society in general and the government to stand next to the Jewish community and to celebrate Jewish life.
1: Two ill passengers on board a cruise ship at the centre of an outbreak of a virus spread by rats are going to be medically evacuated. The WHO say they don't believe there are infected rodents on board the ship docked off Cape Verde. An investigation into a woman's death was bungled by police because of institutional misogyny. That's according to a report into how officers treated showjumper Katie Simpson's death in County Londonderry in 2020. Detectives initially believed she'd taken her own life, but the following year, Jonathan Creswell was arrested on suspicion of her murder. Here's Justice Minister Naomi Long.
2: For too long, abuse has been allowed to thrive in the shadows created by fear, silence, stigma, and control. We need to shine a light into those shadows. We need to remove the stigma and we need to speak openly and honestly about abuse.
1: A murder investigation has been launched after a man was shot dead in South London on Sunday. Three other people were taken to hospital for treatment following the incident in Brixton. Around 2,500 jobs were lost in the hospitality industry in the first 3 months of the year. The British Beer and Pub Association says on average, two pubs closed for good every day. And Taraji P. Henson has criticised celebrities for attending the Met Gala because of the involvement of Jeff Bezos. The Amazon boss and his wife were honorary co-chairs of the event, which drew stars like Bad Bunny and Beyoncé. That's the latest. I'm Stevie Schillinglaw.

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It's Rita Ora with All Natural on Coast, 12 minutes after one. We're playing you six in a row. Lola Young and Messi on the way after this. This is All For You. Ella Henderson on Coast FM.

0: Sabrina Johnston and Peace with Coast FM, playing the music you love across the Canary Islands for Tuesday afternoon. Now, ladies, if your other half is a footy fan, watch out. Football fans have admitted to adoring their club more than their partner, with Geordies being the most devoted supporters. When asked to rate their love for their club and their partner on a scale of 1 to 10, 15% place their football team ahead of their beloved.
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Taxi, Counting Crows on the Canary Islands Coast FM. It's a bit of a short week this week with the bank holiday yesterday. It means the weekend is going to be upon us even faster than you know it. Let's hope that the weather can turn good again. It was nice to have some sunshine for the bank holiday at least, wasn't it? Even if we're back to rain in places today.

0: Turns an Eye on the Canary Islands Coast FM. So if you got down to a little bit of DIY yesterday, how did it go? If it wasn't necessarily the success that you thought it was going to be, you're not alone. On average, each year in the UK, DIY cock-ups costing over 500 million euro. Yeah, you know what? It's just easier to get a little man in, isn't it? Sit back with a cup of tea in your hand and let somebody else do the hard work and get their hands dirty. The Barbacoa Show Bar, top of the hill in Puerto Rico, brings you fantastic entertainment every night of the week. 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

Cosettes and Don't Upset the Rhythm from Coast FM. I'll speak to you again tomorrow morning from 10. We will do another Top 10 at 10. Stay where you are. Ryan's on your radios after news and weather at 2. Big Ron with the evening show from 6. And Dave Sherwood's got your Angry Birds breakfast show tomorrow morning when you wake up. Taking us up to news, Desiree. 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
4: Skies mainly clear as we head through today, but the chance of an odd shower from some. Feeling warm with highs of 25 degrees and cloud building into this evening.
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5: From the Sky News Centre at 2, Sir Keir Starmer's promised to rush through new legislation to tackle anti-Semitism in the UK. The Prime Minister's met Jewish community leaders in Downing Street, calling the situation a crisis. The government's announced £1 million in extra funding for community groups. The US Defence Secretary's promised the Strait of Hormuz is now being protected by a powerful red, white and blue dome. Pete Hegseth says American destroyers are being supported by hundreds of jets, helicopters and drones. They're designed to keep watch over tankers trying to get through the vital shipping route. Mr. Hegseth insists Iran does not control the waterway.
6: To Iran, let innocent ships pass freely. 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The world needs this waterway a lot more than we do.
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0: Tragedy caused police in Northern Ireland to miss vital clues in their investigation into a woman's death. Officers first treated Katie Simpson's case in County Londonderry in 2020 as suicide, but the following year, Jonathan Creswell was charged with her murder. He took his own life during a trial. Katie's mum, Nalene Mullen, says the report found many people raised the alarm.
1: It was so good to hear that, you know, there were so many people who came forward to the police, and not everybody gets that. And she really was well-loved by so many.
0: The World Health Organization says medical personnel have boarded a cruise ship where there's been an outbreak of hantavirus. They're going to evacuate two people from the vessel, where three on board have died, while a British man remains in intensive care. Phil Foden's agreed a four-year contract in principle with Manchester City. The England midfielder's deal also includes an option to extend it for another 12 months until 2031. And just weeks after announcing a comeback tour, Pussycat Dolls have shelved their planned US shows. They're blaming weak ticket sales. That's the latest. I'm Imani Rana.
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Dracula from Coast FM, playing the music you love across the Canaries. Welcome along. It is Tuesday afternoon. Thanks to Andy. He's back on your radio same time tomorrow at 10 o'clock. Good afternoon. This is Ryan playing the songs in the beautiful sunshine. It is absolutely lovely out there and it just makes you feel good, doesn't it? Spring has definitely arrived and loads going on locally over the next couple of weekends. So we're going to bring you that today. Right, Carrie Underwood.

0: Tina Arena, Back to the 90s with Chains. Love that. Just such a powerful song. And remember, the Quiet Storm's going to be back tonight from 10, playing songs just like that. 3 hours of those big power ballads just to end your day. Hello, good afternoon. This is Ryan. Some good news. If you're travelling out of Lanzarote Airport, we are being told that everything has now returned to normal following yesterday's problems. Yesterday, there was a passport control issue with people leaving that weren't EU citizens, and it just brought loads of delays. And sadly, quite a few people missed their flights as well. So if you're one of those, you just want to get home, don't you? If you're heading back from the Canaries or anywhere, once you're in that airport, you're at that moment where you just want to get away and get home, don't you? So hopefully they've all home and back there now. But the delays that was causing has now been sorted. So everything returned to normal at Lanzarote Airport.
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0: We love that Freya Ridings and Weekends on FM, online, DAB digital radio and your smart speaker. Currently got 26 degrees here in the south of Tannery. Let's get the latest local news. From the Coast FM News Centre. A passport control failure at Lanzarote Airport yesterday has left dozens of passengers unable to board flights. The disruption was for departures outside of the European Union. The issue affected travellers trying to leave the island, with some missing their flights altogether. The outage hit the automated passport control system used to register non-EU travellers, including those from the UK. The system is designed to monitor stays of up to 90 days, prevent overstays and identity fraud. It's also meant to speed up border checks, although suffered in recent years. A migrant boat carrying more than 100 people, including 20 babies, has been rescued off of the Canary Islands after issuing a distress call yesterday afternoon. Maritime Rescue confirmed that 110 people were on board when it was located around 34 miles off the coast of the Canary Islands. All 110 passengers, including 20 infants, were safely recovered and transported to shore. They were met by the Red Cross and medical teams. And a vessel carrying more than 30 tons of cocaine has been intercepted near the Canary Islands in what's believed to be the largest drug seizure ever made in the region at sea. The operation was led by the Guardia Civil and took place around 200 miles off of Tenerife. And involved armed crew members on board. The ship had departed from West Africa and arrived under escort in Las Palmas in Gran Canaria. That's the latest.
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0: This weekend, Craig David is going to be in Portadella Cruz as part of the Fit Experience Fest of 2026. How do you put the two together? It's about getting fit, but also doing something while you're getting fit. So that could be watching a concert, or it could be chatting with friends, meeting new people. It's based on a combination of physical activity and experience. And there are still tickets this weekend. The organisers have announced that Craig David will host the festival with a live performance coming together for the grand event on Sunday. So if you fancy getting involved in this, in Portadella Cruz across this weekend.
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Shawn Mendes and Nothing Holding Me Back here on Coast FM. Can I make a recommendation? And I don't often make recommendations on TV shows and films deliberately, just in case somebody goes to see them at the theatre or somebody goes to see something and they really don't like it, because sometimes that can be with your friends, they don't tell you. But with listeners and things like that, they can message you, go, right, how did you enjoy it? And they're a little more honest, should we say. But I went and saw Devil's Wears Prada 2 with Meryl Streep the other day. And can I just recommend it as a feel-good, funny, but also dramatic film as well. If you fancy going and seeing, it's out now in cinemas. Lady Gaga's in it, Meryl Streep's in it. There's loads of also cameo appearances by people from the fashion world in it as well. I would strongly recommend it. It is in cinemas at the moment, and I was glued for the whole thing. Right, got some JoJo on the way with Too Little Too Late. That after China Black and Search.

0: Get ready, Canary Islands. Sting is coming. The world-famous superstar brings his incredible world tour to the islands for two unforgettable nights. Sing along to legendary hits like Roxanne.
1: Roxanne, you don't have to put on the red light.
0: Englishman in New York, Fields of Gold, and of course, Every Breath You Take. 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And in Tenerife on July 10th at the Anexo Palmetum, Santa Cruz. 17 Grammy Award winner Sting comes to the Canaries for two nights only, along with the support of Cabildo de Gran Canaria, La Isla de Mavita. Don't miss the iconic voice of the Police, Sting, live in concert. 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
4: Some cloud building for some this evening and also the odd shower around, lows down to 18. For tomorrow, clear blue skies, good sunshine in the afternoon, highs of 24.
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5: Sky News Centre at 3. The US says the Strait of Hormuz is clear and insists commercial ships can once again pass through the important trading route. Hundreds of tankers have been stuck for over 2 months, pushing up the price of things like oil and fertilizer. America's Defense Secretary Pete Hegseth says it's being protected by US destroyers, fighter jets and drones.
6: Two US commercial ships, along with American destroyers, have already safely transited the strait, showing the lane is clear. We know the Iranians are embarrassed by this fact. They said they control the strait. They do not.
5: He insists the Iran ceasefire isn't over. The campaign against anti-Semitism says it's absurd. A meeting in Downing Street ended with no basic steps to address the problem. The group says the government's telling the authorities to do the jobs they're supposed to be doing already. It's after last week's terror attack in northwest London. The PM says dealing with forces driving hatred is essential.
7: We're clear-eyed about the fact that anti-Semitism does not have one source alone. Islamist, far left, far right extremism all target Jewish communities.
5: Institutional misogyny is being blamed for police missing signs of a possible murder in County Londonderry. Reviews concluded not one officer thought seriously about abuse or control in the initial investigation into showjumper Katie Simpson's death in 2020.

0: Keir Starmer says he's putting plans in place for what he's calling the safe onward travel of British nationals aboard a cruise ship hit by a hantavirus outbreak. It's a rat-borne disease in which three people have died. Rangers player Dujon Sterling has been fined for drink driving and banned for a year. He admitted the charge relating to a crash on the M8 in January. And Taraji P. Henson has criticised celebrities for attending the Met Gala because of the involvement of Jeff Bezos. The Amazon boss and his wife were honorary co-chairs of the event. That's the latest. I'm Imani Rana.
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1: Benson Boom and Beautiful Things on Coast FM at 3:15 on Tuesday afternoon in this beautiful sunshine. Have got a few showers wisping around in the north of Tenerife, but otherwise clear blue skies and absolutely beautiful out there. Currently got 26 degrees if you're here in the south of Tenerife. That UV is 11 as well, so make sure you're putting plenty of suntan lotion on today. Miles Smith is here after Dermot Kennedy.
2: Better days are coming, if no one told you. I hate to hear you crying over the phone, dear. For 7 years running, you've been a soldier. But better days are coming, better days are coming for you. So when the night feels like forever,

0: brand new heavies and Dream On Dreamer here on Coast FM, playing the music you love across the Canaries. Fancy heading out this evening and seeing some live music? Then the Barbacoa have got the ABBA tribute show on tonight, which is one you can definitely sing along to if you've not been down there and seen it. It is absolutely brilliant. They've also got their Seaview Terrace bingo every day. They've got major sporting events. They've got their breakfast tomorrow morning if you fancy that. And as it is a Tuesday, DJ Gazza's going to be there with A Night Where Anything Goes. They're at the top of the hill in Puerto Rico. Pop along and enjoy the ABBA tribute show this afternoon.
1: 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At three, highest new entry for Lewis Capaldi and Stay Love. 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

0: Teddy Swims and Mr. Know-It-All here on Coast FM. The Cultural Department of Puerto de la Cruz have unveiled a calendar of cultural festivals for 2026. The schedule commencing in, well, now, is basically trying to push as the vibrant cultural centre of the Canary Islands. There's going to be music, there's going to be cinema, there's going to be literature, and there's also going to be an international street art festival, which is running from Wednesday for a week. It's showcasing loads of things, and it's all completely free of charge as well. There's circus, theatre, dance, music, and creation of all types. If you want to find out more, go to the website. You can go to the Puerto de la Cruz website and find out all there. There's also the Jazz Festival coming up on the 23rd, 4th and 5th of July as well. So loads of things to look forward to.
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and Lonely here on Coast FM. Travel wise this afternoon, everything seems to be running okay. Busy on the TF1 and GC1 as always. It's very busy at the airport still as well. We've had that long bank holiday weekend back in the UK. Lots of people have been taking advantage of it, and that has just meant that it has been very, very busy here. The previous problems that we had in Lanzarote Airport with the passport system there has now been resolved, and that is running okay. So no reported problems. Just a reminder, with all of our airports to get there super early due to the EES system. Got some Olivia Rodrigo on the way, that after Moncrief.

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5: Some cloud building for some this evening, and also the odd shower around, lows down to 18. For tomorrow, clear blue skies, good sunshine in the afternoon, highs of 24.
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6: From the Sky News Centre at 4. Nissan's to combine two production lines into one at its Sunderland factory. The carmaker's also announced 900 jobs are going across Europe. It's unclear how many, if any, are in the UK, but we're told no manufacturing roles will be lost. Our business and economics correspondent Paul Kelso says it's an important plant.
7: They have secured the hybrid version of the Qashqai, which for a while was Britain's biggest selling car. They have already got the Leaf, which is a full electric model, and another one, the Duke, committed to build at Sunderland, and they've made much of having a production line that can make all three models.
6: Four Palestine Action members have been found guilty of raiding an Israel-linked defence firm in Bristol. A court heard they used a prison van to ram into Elbit Systems in August 2024, then destroyed computers, drones and other equipment with sledgehammers and crowbars. The US Defence Secretary says the ceasefire with Iran is not over, despite renewed clashes in the Strait of Hormuz. Pete Hegseth claims the vital shipping route is clear and insists commercial tankers can once again pass through. The campaign against anti-Semitism says measures to address the problem announced by the government effectively tell authorities to do what they should be doing already. Sir Keir Starmer's hosted community leaders after recent attacks. Gideon Falters, the campaign group's chief executive.
8: It's very disappointing. Certain basic steps still haven't been announced. If the Prime Minister is able to name Iran as a malign influence in this country, why hasn't Iran's Islamic Revolutionary Guard Corps been proscribed? Why has the Iranian ambassador still not been expelled?
6: The Prime Minister says the government is putting plans in place for the onward travel of British nationals stuck on board a cruise ship hit by a hantavirus outbreak. Two crew members have been described as needing urgent medical care. And Phil Foden's agreed a four-year contract in principle with Manchester City. The deal also includes an option to extend it for another

0: another 12 months. That's the latest. I'm Imani Rana.
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Clapton and Falling Into You here on Coast FM, playing the music you love across the Canaries. You might see the army out a little more today. Residents and visitors across the Canary Islands may notice an increase in military presence from today as the Spanish Army begins a coordinated deployment across the Canary Islands. The operation forms part of Spain's routine permanent operations framework to reinforce national security as well. So we could be seeing patrols around the island by the army, which I don't know why it is. It's a bit like when a police car's following you in the car and you're doing absolutely nothing wrong, are you? You suddenly always just feel a little bit nervous. So, but they're just there to protect us and, you know, make our life better, aren't they?

0: Besides, all the sons and daughters.
1: Adamski and Killer here on Coast FM. Good to see. We were just talking before about the fact we're going to see a bit more of a military presence here as just part of national security. They're also going to be going into schools as well and talking to young people about how important the military, etc. is. They're going to be doing school trips. They start in Fuerteventura and then they're going to move on to Tenerife and then around the islands. The aim is to raise the awareness of the Army's role and provide an insight into its technical capabilities and responsibilities on the islands as well. So if your kids at school, they're probably likely to get one of these visits and a bit of an eye-opener for them. And something I bet they'll look forward to as well. That's a bit of a different day, isn't it? Rather than the usual. I've got the Jonas Brothers with Strong Love and the latest local news on the way.
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0: 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Just gone 4:30. From the Coast FM News Centre. A passport controls failure at Lanzarote Airport yesterday has left dozens of passengers unable to board flights. The disruption was for departures outside of the European Union. The issue affected travellers trying to leave the island, with some missing their flights altogether. The outage hit the automated passport control system used to register non-EU travellers, including those from the UK. The system is designed to monitor stays of up to 90 days, prevent overstays and identity fraud. It's also meant to speed up border checks, although suffered in recent years. A migrant boat carrying more than 100 people, including 20 babies, has been rescued off of the Canary Islands after issuing a distress call yesterday afternoon. Maritime Rescue confirmed that 110 people were on board when it was located around 34 miles off the coast of the Canary Islands. All 110 passengers, including 20 infants, were safely recovered and transported to shore. They were met by the Red Cross and medical teams. And a vessel carrying more than 30 tons of cocaine has been intercepted near the Canary Islands in what's believed to be the largest drug seizure ever made in the region at sea. The operation was led by the Guardia Civil and took place around 200 miles off of Tenerife. And involved armed crew members on board. The ship had departed from West Africa and arrived under escort in Las Palmas in Gran Canaria. That's the latest.
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0: Hey to Sharon in Los Gigantes today. Sharon is celebrating the fact that her residency's just come through. So well done, Sharon. It's a nice feeling, isn't it, when you know you can stay, especially after we pulled out of the EU in the UK. That's just made everything slightly more difficult, and it's just such a good feeling to know, especially if you own an apartment here and or a villa here, and the 90-day rule, and then when that comes through. So well done, Sharon, and enjoy your new freedom. I got some Miley Cyrus, some Cat's Eye, and also some Green Day all on the way before five.
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travel news this afternoon. Everything running A-OK. We weren't saying that yesterday, were we? At Lanzarote Airport, the passport system there, as you heard in the news, failed, and dozens of people missed their flights. It is back to normal. It is running OK now. However, for how long? That is the question. If you have spotted something we should be talking about travel-wise, get in contact now. Say hi via the website, Coast FM.

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4: Some cloud building for some this evening and also the odd shower around, lows down to 18. For tomorrow, clear blue skies, good sunshine in the afternoon, highs of 24.
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5: Sky News Centre at 5. Nissan's announced it's to cut 10% of its European workforce, but it's not yet known if that'll affect jobs in the UK. The carmakers confirmed the merging of two production lines at its Sunderland factory. America says a dome of US air defences is covering the Strait of Hormuz in what it calls a temporary humanitarian gesture to get stuck ships moving. Defence Secretary Pete Hegseth says responsibility for the key trading route, impacted by the Iran war, will soon be passed back to US allies. Speaking alongside some young children in the White House, Donald Trump called Iranian leaders lunatics.
6: We would have had an Iran with a nuclear weapon, and maybe we wouldn't all be here right now. I can tell you the Middle East would have been gone, Israel would have been gone, and they would have trained their sights on Europe first and then us, because they're sick people.
5: Two crew members infected with a rare rat-borne virus are still stuck aboard a cruise ship moored off Cape Verde. Negotiations over their medical evacuation are ongoing. Three passengers have died from hantavirus and the World Health Organization's investigating. Travel blogger Jake Rosmarin is one of 150 passengers on board.
7: All we want right now is to feel safe, to have clarity, and to get home. So if you're seeing coverage about this, just remember that there are real people behind it.
5: The Board of Deputies of British Jews says more urgent action needs to be taken to tackle anti-Semitism after an emergency meeting was held at Downing Street. Sir Keir Starmer's promised to fast-track legislation to deal with attacks. Police in Bristol say they'd received reports of a man forcing his way into a house armed with a device minutes before an explosion killed both him and his ex-partner. Officers have named them as 35-year-old Joe Shaw and 41-year-old Ryan Kelly. And a world record 1.3 million people have entered the ballot for next year's London Marathon. That's an 18% rise on last year. That's the latest. I'm Imani Rana.
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Ellie Langley and Choosing Texas here on Coast FM. Let's just take a look at the weather as we head through this week. Overnight tonight, feeling warm, temperatures down to around 20 degrees. For tomorrow, clear blue skies in the morning, highs 25. We are going to see some showers and some really heavy cloud in the afternoon. For Thursday, a very similar story. The wind's really picking up, some sunshine in the morning, cloudy in the afternoon. And then as we head towards the weekend, things do return back to this beautiful sunshine and these high temperatures that we've been having. But a little dodgy for Wednesday and Thursday, especially in the afternoon. You need to get up early to see the sunshine.

0: O-Town and Liquid Dreams on Coast FM on Tuesday afternoon across the Canaries. Hello. Keep up to date with everything that's going on locally by visiting and adding us, liking our page on Facebook. Do it now. Grab your phone. 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There is loads of gossip on there as to what's going on locally. And we'd love to hear from you as well. Are you putting on some sort of event over the spring or the summer? Or is there something we can help you with? Do get in touch. Send us a message on Facebook. And we promise we will get back to you. Coast FM Canaries, like our page. Get on it now and sort it. Hello to Diane this afternoon. She says, Ryan, we're heading to the beach. Could you play us a bit of Eminem? I can. The Golf de Sir is about to have her in her car, windows down, playing Eminem. We'll do it in two.
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0: absolutely brilliant. Eminem and a sample of the old Steve Miller Band song, Houdini. Playing that especially for Diane today, who's down on the golf. She's heading down the beach and she's got that blasting. On FM, online, DAB, digital radio and your smart speaker. 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It is bang on 5:30. From the Coast FM News Centre. A passport controls failure at Lanzarote Airport yesterday has left dozens of passengers unable to board flights. The disruption was for departures outside of the European Union. The issue affected travellers trying to leave the island, with some missing their flights altogether. The outage hit the automated passport control system used to register non-EU travellers, including those from the UK. The system is designed to monitor stays of up to 90 days, prevent overstays and identity fraud. It's also meant to speed up border checks, although suffered in recent years. A migrant boat carrying more than 100 people, including 20 babies, has been rescued off of the Canary Islands after issuing a distress call yesterday afternoon. Maritime Rescue confirmed that 110 people were on board when it was located around 34 miles off the coast of the Canary Islands. All 110 passengers, including 20 infants, were safely recovered and transported to shore. They were met by the Red Cross and medical teams. And a vessel carrying more than 30 tons of cocaine has been intercepted near the Canary Islands in what's believed to be the largest drug seizure ever made in the region at sea. The operation was led by the Guardia Civil and took place around 200 miles off of Tenerife. And involved armed crew members on board. The ship had departed from West Africa and arrived under escort in Las Palmas in Gran Canaria. That's the latest.
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0: UK and a lot here on Coast FM. Playing the music you love across the Canaries. Afternoon to you, this is Ryan. Some good news for us bus users. There's going to be more buses over the summer. They're also trialling these double-decker buses in Tenerife as well. And if you're like me the other day, was it Saturday? Went to jump on a bus. You know when you look at it sometimes and you go, I can't cram myself on there because I had some shopping and some bits as well. And it wasn't going to work. Then I waited for the next one and that was just as packed. But apparently they are sorting it out. Good to see buses. You go back to the UK and there's not, you see a bus roll past, like a double-decker bus with nobody or one person on it, don't you? But so busy here, but they are addressing the issue. So we're going to see more buses, more frequency, and also these double-decker buses out very soon as well. Got some Tom O'Dell, some Harry Styles, and some Tate McRae all here before six.
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Ronnie is standing by. He's going to be here the other side of the news at 6. Quick look travel-wise for you. Everything running okay this afternoon. Very busy as usual on the GC1 and the TF1. All of the problems with Lanzarote Airport have returned back to normal now, which is good. And remember, get to the airport nice and early. That's it from me for today. Ronnie's on the way next. Have a good one. Ta-da. Back tomorrow.

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4: Some cloud building for some this evening and also the odd shower around, lows down to 18. For tomorrow, clear blue skies, good sunshine in the afternoon, highs of 24.
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5: From the Sky News Centre at 6. Hate crimes against the Jewish community will be fast-tracked through the courts. The Chief Prosecutor for England and Wales says it's in response to a rise in anti-Semitic attacks. Sir Starmer hosted an emergency meeting in Downing Street this morning.
6: It's not enough to simply say we stand with Jewish communities. Of course we do, but we must show it and act it. And the responsibility lies with each and every one of us. It is about the kind of country that we all want to live in.
5: Universities have been told to report how they address anti-Semitic incidents. Some campaign groups say measures like that aren't enough. Four Palestine Action activists have been found guilty of causing criminal damage to an Israel-backed defence firm in Bristol. They rammed into a factory with a van and smashed equipment using sledgehammers in August 2024. Donald Trump says Iran should wave the white flag of surrender as his defence secretary claims a ceasefire is holding. The United Arab Emirates says it's defending against more Iranian strikes. Nissan's shutting a production line in Sunderland but says manufacturing jobs won't be among 900 to go across Europe. The carmaker says it's making changes to operate in a sustainable and profitable way. Her reviews found institutional misogyny caused police in Northern Ireland to miss vital clues in their investigation into a woman's death. Officers first treated Katie Simpson's case in County Londonderry in 2020 as suicide, but the following year, Jonathan Creswell was charged with her murder. He took his own life during a trial. Katie's mum, Nalene Mullen, says the report found many people raised the alarm.
7: It was so good to hear that, you know, there were so many people who came forward to the police, and not everybody gets that. And she really was well loved by so many.
5: And Katy Perry, Heidi Klum and Kim Kardashian were some of the biggest names at the Met Gala. Beyoncé attended fashion's big night in New York for the first time in 10 years. That's the latest. I'm Imani Rana.
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Cool stuff, Aaron. Playing the music you love on this, what day is it? Tuesday, it is, yes. I'm all mixed up this week. Thank you, Ryan, for another great show. He's back tomorrow. You'll catch Ryan at 2 o'clock for the Wednesday edition. It's Ronnie here till 10 on Coast FM.

0: I want all the tears back that I cried. All the hours spent giving advice on how to write your songs. All you did was prove me wrong. Wish you said you loved me when you didn't have your fingers crossed.
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0: Chapel Rowan here on Coast FM, and it's great to be back with you. How was your Tuesday? Was it all right? First day back at work after the bank holiday. Hope it all went well for you. And it's a short week, which is great. Yeah, another bank holiday at the end of the month. Wow. It's all great stuff. Emma Bunting on the way on Coast FM.
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And just looking out the studio window where I am in the UK, it looks like we're going to get bombarded by heavy rain. It's grey and miserable. Not a very nice day. It's, you know, temperature is about 15, nothing great, but, you know, it's not raining yet, but it looks like it's going to chuck it down any minute. This is Wendy Mortimer, an oldie on Coast FM.

Abracadabra, Lady Gaga here on Coast FM. I heard him this morning. I was up quite early. Dave Sherwood and the Angry Birds Breakfast Show. He was sounding out of this world. He was, and he'll be back tomorrow. Catch Dave at 6. Here's Belinda Carlisle on Coast FM.

0: Belinda Carlisle, leave a light on for me. The cost of electricity, just keep it off and take a torch with you, for goodness sake. It's Ronnie with you on the evening show. Till 10.
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That's a band called Bear's Den. I think there must be a Glaswegian band because there's a place in Glasgow called Bear's Den. So that's what I'm putting my calculations on. Is the evening show, and it was on this day way back 70 years ago, Elvis Presley had his first hit in the USA. It was, what was it? It was Heartbreak Hotel, 70 years ago. My goodness. Right, heading up to the 7 o'clock news with Little Boots.

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3: Some cloud building for some this evening and also the odd shower around, lows down to 18. For tomorrow, clear blue skies, good sunshine in the afternoon, highs of 24.
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4: From the Sky News Centre at 7, prosecutors in England and Wales have been told to fast-track hate crimes after a rise in anti-Semitic attacks. Sir Keir Starmer's told universities to report how they're addressing incidents. Campaigners think much of what was announced should have been happening anyway and want ministers to go further. Tory leader Kemi Badenoch wants pro-Palestine marches banned.
5: I still believe in free speech, but free speech has always had limits. Where you can't shout fire in a crowded theatre, you can't defame or libel people, and you should not incite violence towards any group of people. What we're seeing with those marches is that they've become an area where the normalisation of Jew hatred is taking place.
4: The Pentagon says a dome of air defences is covering the Straits of Hormuz, adding it's clear for commercial ships. US Defence Secretary Pete Hegseth says Iran doesn't control it, but responsibility over the important trading route will soon be handed back to America's allies. Avon and Somerset Police have referred themselves to the police watchdog following an explosion at a house in Bristol. The force says it's treating the death of a woman and her ex-partner as suspicious. Elsewhere, 900 jobs are going at Nissan across Europe, and two production lines are being condensed into one in Sunderland. The government admits it will be a concerning time for workers and for their families. To sport now, where Arsenal boss Mikel Arteta is aiming to lead his team to their first Champions League final in 20 years when they host Atletico Madrid this evening. Their last four tie is finally poised at 1-1 going into the second leg at the Emirates Stadium. These Arsenal fans in North London are confident their team will get the job done.
6: We go out the way we were against Fulham. I know we rested a few, but we can go out with that attitude tonight, play our game. I think we'll get a result tonight.
7: I do feel that we will get through tonight. I think we'll also win the Premier League. Arteta's done a fantastic job.
8: Kind of a comfortable 3-1 Arsenal win.
4: And the Rolling Stones are releasing a new record this summer. Foreign Tongues will feature guest appearances from Sir Paul McCartney and Robert Smith. That's the latest. I'm Imani Rana.
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Coast FM playing the music you love on the second hour of the evening show for Wednesday, the 5th day of May. And it's Ronnie with you until 10 o'clock tonight. And in the football last night, what was happening? Well, Hearts were playing Rangers at Tynecastle. And I was born in Edinburgh and I was living there till Mummy and Daddy moved me down to London about 14, 15 years later. And Hearts won, 2-1 against Rangers. And it looks like they could be the championship holders the first time since 1960. It's a long time to wait, but it looks like they're going to do it. Good old jam tarts. This is Yes on Coast.

I don't wanna seem cliche, but every time I see your face, I say everything's gonna be a-okay. You make my day from the moment that I wake. Ain't a thing that I would change about you. I feel good when I'm around you. I'll be on my way if the sun don't shine today. I'll be on my way if the clouds begin to rain. You know I'll be on my way, my way, my way, my way, my way. When we're together, life is great. So with the sun

0: is on his way. That's Ryan Mack here on Quest FM. 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

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Time for our first pop quiz of the evening. We do two every night, Monday through to Thursday. And the first one is, I'll give you the title of a hit record. I want to know who did it. Okay, we're looking for a group. All right, we're looking for a group, and it was a hit in the 80s. The Sun Always Shines on TV. Name that group. We'll find out if you're right very soon. Here come the chords.

Coldplay, Paradise, here in Coast FM. Right, we asked you on the first pop quiz of the evening who had a hit with The Sun Always Shines on TV. Yeah, did you get it? Norwegian band. I was going to say that, but that would give it away, wouldn't it? It was A-ha. Did you get it? Well done. Here's the song.

0: Great song, a lot of production in there. That's Aha and The Sun Always Shines on TV, around about 85 time, and got to number one. It is Coast FM. It is the evening show. Coast
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Nice song, nice song. All the songs here on Coast FM are very nice. Thank you very much. It's Ronnie with you on the evening show. We're going into the next hour with a bit of Ronan Keating. And also in the next hour, we'll have a look at the birthdays. Any good today? I'm not quite sure. We'll find out soon. Plus, a little peep in the paper, see if there's anything crazy going on Coast FM. 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
2: Some cloud building for some this evening and also the odd shower around, lows down to 18. But tomorrow, clear blue skies, good sunshine in the afternoon, highs of 24.
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3: From the Sky News Centre at 8. The Crown Prosecution Service in England and Wales says hate crime prosecutions are to be fast-tracked. It's hoped the move will help address what's been described as an uptick in anti-Semitic behaviour. Sir Keir Starmer held an emergency meeting this morning, but some campaign groups want tougher measures. Gideon Falters, the CEO of the Campaign Against Anti-Semitism.
4: It's very disappointing. Certain basic steps still haven't been announced. If the Prime Minister is able to name Iran as a malign influence in this country, why hasn't Iran's Islamic Revolutionary Guard Corps being prescribed? Why has the Iranian ambassador still not been expelled?
3: Four Palestine Action activists have been found guilty of criminal damage at an Israeli-linked defence firm's UK site after a retrial. Sledgehammers and crowbars were used to destroy an estimated £1 million worth of equipment. Two cruise ship passengers will be transported to the Netherlands to receive urgent medical care. They'll receive treatment for hantavirus, a rare rat-borne disease. Three passengers have died and the World Health Organization's investigating. Travel blogger Drake Rosemarin's one of 150 people on board.
5: All we want right now is to feel safe, to have clarity, and to get home. So if you're seeing coverage about this, just remember that there are real people behind it.
3: Sir Keir Starmer says plans are being put in place to help affected British nationals. The Pentagon says a dome of air defences is covering the Strait of Hormuz. US Defence Secretary Pete Hegseth says Iran doesn't control it, but responsibility over the important shipping route will soon be handed back to America's allies. Carmaker Nissan has announced plans to cut roughly 10% of its European workforce. It's unclear how many UK jobs will be affected, as it's shutting one of two production lines in Sunderland. And Arsenal are hoping to reach the final of the Champions League for the first time in 20 years. Their last four tie with Atletico Madrid is 1-1, with the second leg in North London just underway. That's the latest. I'm Imani Rana.
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you are. Miley Cyrus here on Coast FM, opening up the third hour of the evening show. It's 12 minutes past 8, and this is an interesting one. It was on this day way back in 63 that Dick Rowe, who was the head of A&R at Decca Records, was recommended by George Harrison to go and see this band in London called the Rolling Stones. He went down there and he liked them. He signed them up to Decca Records. Now, he's also the man who turned down the Beatles, saying guitar groups are on the way out. Oh, how wrong was he?

0: Coast FM, playing the music you love on this Tuesday evening, and that's Dasher. And of course, if you're an Arsenal fan, you'll be thinking, what's going to happen tonight? Arsenal are playing Atletico Madrid, and they could be into the Championship League final. Arsenal could, if they win the semi-final tonight. It's the final second leg with Atletico Madrid. So good luck. I say it with gritted teeth to Arsenal.
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That Steps, Say It In Your Eyes, here on Coast FM. How does Kelly Price get in the papers nearly every other day? Thanks to our big PR team, I should imagine. And talking of big, the headline in the Showbiz page in The Sun is Full Display, Kelly Price's Bikini Struggles to Contain Her Biggest Ever Boobs in Dubai. God, it's sad, isn't it? Oh my goodness me. We don't care, Katie. She's back in Dubai again. How exciting for her. Nice to be there at this time. Yeah, nice. It is Coast FM, evening show till 10.

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We've got the birthdays. I'm going to switch my computer screen to the birthday section and see what we can bring you today after this one from Def Leppard on Coast FM, Ronnie on the evening show until 10 tonight.

0: Steph Leppard here in Coast FM. So I've looked at the birthday page. It's not too bad tonight. Not too bad. I've seen worse. So if you've got a birthday today, who do you share it with? Well, we've got Johnny Taylor. He had a big hit called Who's Making Love. He was born in 37, no longer with us. Bill Ward from Black Sabbath was born on this day in 48. Tammy Wynette, remember her? Country singer, Stand By Your Man, it's her birthday. And Ian McCulloch from Echo and the Bunnymen, he was born on this day in 59. Craig David's got a birthday today. He was born in 81. And Adele, she was born on this day in 1988. So if you've got a birthday, happy birthday. Playing the music you love. Coast
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That's Thomas Rhett and Katy Perry together here on Coast FM on the evening show. Great to have your company. We're here. Don't go away. We're here until 10 o'clock tonight. We're heading up to the 9 o'clock news. And how about this one? She's doing very well on the telly, but she also had a few hits as well. It's Alicia Dixon on Coast FM and Britain's Got Talent too, yeah.

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1: From the Sky News Centre at 9. Anti-Semitic hate crimes will be fast-tracked through the courts. The Crown Prosecution Service in England and Wales says it's in response to what's being described as a deeply troubling rise in incidents targeting Jews. Stephen Parkinson's Director of Public Prosecutions.
2: One of the reasons that I am issuing the guidance is to encourage the Jewish community and other communities to step forward and report crime. A maximum of 2 years imprisonment, for instance, for threatening or abusive words or behaviour, that's reasonably substantial. And I don't think people are sufficiently aware.
1: Keir Starmer held an emergency meeting this morning. Thousands of people are marking a Jewish festival this evening in North London. Donald Trump says Iran should wave the white flag of surrender, as his defense secretary reveals so-called Project Freedom. Pete Hegseth says US air defenses will help get the Strait of Hormuz open. Police have given more details about a house explosion in Bristol on Sunday that killed two people. They say a man forced his way in, armed with a device, minutes before both he and his ex-partner died. The Police Service of Northern Ireland admitted its failings are clear, adding it fell short in its investigation into the death of a woman in County Londonderry. Officers initially thought 21-year-old show jumper Katie Simpson took her own life before charging a man with murder a year later. Jonathan Creswell died by suicide during the trial. A review's blamed institutional misogyny. His assistant chief constable, Davy Beck.
3: The review makes clear that we missed opportunities. Warning signs were not fully recognised early enough. We did not listen to some of those who raised early concern.
1: A production line's shutting at Nissan's Sunderland plant. Two will merge, but we're told no manufacturing jobs are among 900 to be cut across Europe. And Arsenal are on course to progress to their first Champions League final in 20 years. Bukayo Saka's goal has put them 1-0 up against Atletico Madrid in North London, with them leading 2-1 on aggregate. That's the latest. I'm Imani Rana.
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Ed Sheeran here on Coast FM. Welcome into the final hour of the evening show. It's 12 minutes past 9. And it was on this day in 2003 that Butlins, the holiday camp people, introduced a new system of rhyming slang at its bingo halls to encourage young people to go along. And, for instance, they used pop stars like Gareth Gates, who was big at the time, Gareth Gates, number 8, and also Jennifer Lopez, J-Lo's bum, 71. How tacky is that, eh? Oh, my goodness me. It is Coast FM with Cher.

0: Sabrina Carpenter here on Coast FM, and a brand new do-it-yourself store opening up in Adeki. 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So that's opening up in Adeki on the 9th of May, only a few days to go, and it should be excellent. It's called Shafiris. Check it out.
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1: Remember we sat in the cold, no money in Montreal. Underneath that waterfall, nobody else ever saw.

That's Hello Black here on Coast FM. Time for a final pop quiz of the evening. Yeah, should we do one more? Okay, shall I find a record to try? What I do is I find a record, give you the title, you've got to tell me the name of the group or the singer. In this instance, it's a female singer we're looking for. And what is the song? Let me just have a look, see if I can find one. It's a bit tricky. How about this one? Music Gets the Best of Me. Yeah, she had loads of hits. Still doing well as well. Music Gets the Best of Me. And shall I give you a clue? Think of Blue Peter. There you go. Music Gets the Best of Me. No, it's not Valerie Singleton. It's someone else. Who had the hit with that? We'll find out very soon.

Course FM, playing the music you love. So we asked you on the final pop quiz of the evening, who had a hit with Music Gets the Best of Me. Music Gets the Best of Me, and I gave you a clue. Think of Blue Peter. Well, her mum was one of the persons on Blue Peter back in the, 70s? And she is the daughter. And it's Sophie Ellis-Bextor. Yeah, did you get it? You did. Well done. Sophie Ellis-Bextor was who we were after. And here's a song.

0: Sophie Ellis Bextor, Music Gets the Best of Me. That's our pop quiz, second one of the evening, and there'll be more tomorrow night. And on the way, we're going to get our car washed. Yeah, do you fancy getting your car washed? We'll do it for you next. I just had a sip of my coffee. I brought it in the studio when I came in here at 6 o'clock, and guess what? It's cold. Really? Yeah, yeah.
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That's the weekend out of time, and I'm out of time as well. That's it from me, Ronnie. I'll see you tomorrow night, and we'll do it all again. Yeah, don't forget the breakfast show tomorrow. Dave Sherwood is here with the Angry Birds breakfast show at 6 o'clock. Let's go out with a classic from the 70s, eh? One of America's biggest bands, it's the Eagles. See you tomorrow.

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7: Some cloud building for some this evening and also the odd shower around, lows down to 18. For tomorrow, clear blue skies, good sunshine in the afternoon, highs of 24.

0: 2-1 on aggregate after a 1-0 win tonight in North London. They'll play either holders Paris Saint-Germain or Bayern Munich in Budapest at the end of the month. Prosecutors in England and Wales have been told to fast-track hate crimes after a rise in anti-Semitic attacks. Sir Keir Starmer held a meeting in Downing Street this morning, where he's told universities to report how they're addressing incidents. Campaigners think much of what was announced should have been happening anyway and want ministers to go further. Tory leader Kemi Badenoch wants pro-Palestine marches banned.
1: I still believe in free speech, but free speech has always had limits, where you can't shout fire in a crowded theatre, you can't defame or libel people, and you should not incite violence towards any group of people. What we're seeing with those marches is that they've become an area where the normalization of Jew hatred is taking place.
0: Elsewhere, a virus-hit cruise ship is at least 3 days away from the Canary Islands, where it will likely remain in quarantine. It's currently off the coast of Cape Verde. Three people have died on board with the rat-borne disease Hantavirus. A British passenger and UK national crew member are among those taken ill. Travel blogger Jake Rosmarin is one of 150 people on board the ship.
2: All we want right now is to feel safe, to have clarity, and to get home. So if you're seeing coverage about this, just remember that there are real people behind it.
0: 900 jobs are going at Nissan across Europe, and two production lines are being condensed into one in Sunderland. The government admits it will be a concerning time for workers. A review's found institutional misogyny and systemic failures led to the mishandling of an investigation into a woman's death. Show jumper Katie Simpson died in County Londonderry in 2020. And the Rolling Stones are releasing a new record this summer. Foreign Tongues will feature guest appearances from Sir Paul McCartney and Robert Smith. That's the latest. I'm Imani Rana.
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1: Hello, this is Chris Brooks, and last weekend on the UK Hot 40 Countdown, it went like this. At three, highest new entry for Lewis Capaldi and Stay Love. Won't you stay low? At two, No Move for Bruno Mars, I Just Might. And for the fifth week running, Alex Warren remains at number one with Fever Dream. Make it six, or will Lewis Capaldi or Olivia Rodrigo climb to the top? 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
10: Some cloud building for some this evening and also the odd shower around, lows down to 18. For tomorrow, clear blue skies, good sunshine in the afternoon, highs of 24.
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11: From the Sky News Centre at 11, Arsenal are into the Champions League final for the first time in 20 years after a 2-1

0: Prosecutors in England and Wales have been told to fast-track hate crimes after a rise in anti-Semitic attacks. Sir Starmer held a meeting in Downing Street this morning where he's told universities to report how they're addressing incidents. Campaigners think much of what was announced should have been happening anyway. Tory leader Kemi Badenoch wants pro-Palestine marches banned.
1: I still believe in free speech, but free speech has always had limits, where you can't shout fire in a crowded theatre, you can't defame or libel people, and you should not incite violence towards any group of people. What we're seeing with those marches is that they've become an area where the normalization of Jew hatred is taking place.
0: A virus-hit cruise ship should arrive in the Canary Islands in 3 days' time, where it will likely be quarantined. Three people have died on board with the rat-borne disease hantavirus. A British passenger and UK national crew member are among those taken ill. America claims the Strait of Hormuz is clear and can be used by commercial ships again. The US Defense Secretary says it's being protected by what he calls a powerful dome of destroyers, jets and drones. Nissan shutting a production line in Sunderland, but the carmaker says manufacturing jobs won't be among 900 to go across Europe. And Manchester Airport's been ranked the UK's worst for flight delays. The regulator recorded the average plane taking off 19 and a half minutes late. That's the latest. I'm Cam Hall.
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1: Hello, this is Chris Brooks, and last weekend on the UK Hot 40 Countdown, it went like this. At three, highest new entry for Lewis Capaldi and Stay Love. 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And for the fifth week running, Alex Warren remains at number one with Fever Dream. 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
5: Some cloud building for some this evening and also the odd shower around, lows down to 18. For tomorrow, clear blue skies, good sunshine in the afternoon, highs of 24.
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6: From the Sky News Centre at midnight, Arsenal are through to their first Champions League final in 20 years. They beat Atletico Madrid 2-1 on aggregate after Bukayo Saka's goals secured a 1-0 victory in North London. Holders Paris Saint-Germain or Bayern Munich await in Budapest later this month. Hate crimes against the Jewish community will be fast-tracked through the courts. The chief prosecutor for England and Wales says it's in response to a rise in anti-Semitic attacks. Sir Keir Starmer hosted an emergency meeting in Downing Street yesterday.
7: It's not enough to simply say we stand with Jewish communities. Of course,

0: of Hormuz is now being protected by American destroyers. Pete Hegseth says they're keeping watch over tankers trying to get through the shipping route. An investigation into a woman's death in County Londonderry was bungled by police because of institutional misogyny. That's according to a report into how officers treated show jumper Katie Simpson's death in 2020. Detectives initially believed she'd taken her own life, but the following year, Jonathan Cresswell was arrested on suspicion of her murder. Justice Minister Naomi Long's been speaking in Stormont.
1: For too long, abuse has been allowed to thrive in the shadows created by fear, silence, stigma, and control. We need to shine the light into those shadows. We need to remove the stigma, and we need to speak openly and honestly about abuse.
0: And the Rolling Stones have announced a new album featuring Sir Paul McCartney and The Cure's Robert Smith. Foreign Tongues is out in July. That's the latest. I'm Cam Hall.
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0: Get ready, Canary Islands. Sting is coming. The world-famous superstar brings his incredible world tour to the islands for two unforgettable nights. Sing along to legendary hits like Roxanne.
1: Roxanne, you don't have to put on the red light.
0: Englishman in New York, Fields of Gold, and of course, Every Breath You Take. 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
1: 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Really can't believe it. 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I'm going to move to Solvit Spain. 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
6: From the Sky News Centre at 1, the campaign against anti-Semitism says measures to address the problem announced by the government effectively tell authorities to do what they should be doing already. Sir Keir Starmer's hosted community leaders in Downing Street after recent attacks, including the stabbings of two Jewish men last week. Universities will be made to report how they deal with anti-Semitism. Gideon Falters, the campaign group's chief executive.
7: It's very disappointing. Certain basic steps still haven't been announced. If the Prime Minister is able to name Iran as a malign influence in this country, why hasn't Iran's Islamic Revolutionary Guard Corps been prescribed? Why has the Iranian ambassador still not been expelled?
6: Arsenal boss Mikel Arteta hailed his incredible players for making history as they secured their place in the Champions League final with a 1-0 win against Atletico Madrid. Bukayo Saka's goal put them through 2-1 on aggregate. Defender Ricardo Calafiori says it's a great achievement.
8: You can imagine it's something huge. I think 20 years ago was the last time. And yeah, I think we deserve. And we're playing.